Jesse Malin with Hollywood Forever. Before that, we heard The Autumn Defense with Love Lives, Paul Westerberg, Let the Bad Times Roll, and Elvis Costello and the Attractions at the top with I Hope You're Happy Now. You're with Crossing Boundaries on WOUB. I'm Brian Gibson. On the way, we'll hear from the Jayhawks, Gillian Welch, and David Rawlings, and a new song from Teddy Thompson. And here's the Mammals, Luna Light, on WOUB.

0: no dash. You just will not suffice for me and my doggy.
1: One, two, three, four. One, two, three.

And I thought, oh, I get it now. Now I understand why he can get a stadium full of people in there. And everybody thinks he's singing directly to them because his charisma is so enormous, right? So that was the story with that. Then the movie didn't get made. So now we got this album and he sang brilliantly, man. He did all kinds of styles of music, you know, including like a Babyface sounding song that if you heard it, you wouldn't believe that it was the biggest country singer in the world or even the biggest pop singer in the world. It was, he was just great on it. Unfortunately, it made no sense without context, you know, without having the film. And then he had to make up stuff about the character and round out this Chris Gaines character. And it was so different from what his fans expected of him. If you're that big a star, what it means is that of the 80,000 people that you draw to the stadium every time you play, they're all identifying with you. They're coming to visit a part of themselves

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Give you one more round, just you guys. Come on, sing it.

I met a gal at a rodeo, and we took a ride that night. We saw a stack of new mown hay, man, you can see my plight. She said, let's sit, so we smurred and purred, and finally to top it off, I got myself a mate for life, man, I just couldn't help.

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1: For WOUB, I'm Chris Riddle. Last weekend's Memorial Day was one of the safest on Ohio's highways in recent years. Data from the Ohio State Highway Patrol shows six people died over the four-day reporting period. That's the lowest number in 18 years. State Highway Patrol credits the lower fatality rate to its efforts to reduce the number of impaired drivers. 16 people died on roads last year, and 26 deaths reported in 2023 and 2024 each. The patrol was busy last weekend, engaging with over 16,000 motorists. Troopers arrested 355 people for impaired driving and 66 for drug violations. The patrol also cited over 2,000 people for seatbelt violations. A Columbus family will be the stars of a new A&E home flipping show. The show is called Zombie House Flipping, Family Business. For the Ohio Newsroom, WOSU's Debbie Holmes tells us more.
2: Real estate investor and house flipper Tommy Haar says a zombie house is one in a neighborhood that looks decrepit and barely stands together.

0: This is NPR News.
1: For WOUB, I'm Chris Riddle. Last weekend's Memorial Day was one of the safest on Ohio's highways in recent years. Data from the Ohio State Highway Patrol shows six people died over the four-day reporting period. That's the lowest number in 18 years. State Highway Patrol credits the lower fatality rate to its efforts to reduce the number of impaired drivers. 16 people died on roads last year, and 26 deaths were reported in 2023 and 2024 each. The patrol was busy last weekend, engaging with over 16,000 motorists. Troopers arrested 355 people for impaired driving and 66 for drug violations. The patrol also cited over 2,000 people for seatbelt violations. A Columbus family will be the stars of a new A&E home flipping show. The show is called Zombie House Flipping, Family Business. For the Ohio Newsroom, WOSU's Debbie Holmes tells us more.
2: Real estate investor and house flipper Tommy Haar says a zombie house is one in a neighborhood that looks decrepit and barely stands together, as residents hope that someone comes in to transform it. Haar is one of five family members involved helping to identify and renovate houses in the TV show.
3: I've got my dad, who's a home inspector. My brother's a home inspector. My other brother is my construction manager. And my mom's my designer and my realtor. So instead of seeing a house and making it ugly to beautiful, we go in and we see it and we inspect it and then we fix it up.
2: The first episode of Zombie House Flipping rebuilds a house that's mold-filled after it was torched by fireworks and lost its roof. The show's premiere airs May 30th on A&E. For the Ohio Newsroom, I'm Debbie Holmes.
1: Looking at the weather forecast for today, a sunny day, temperatures in the upper 70s and lower 80s. Partly cloudy overnight, temperatures between 50 and 55. And the pleasant conditions continue into the weekend. Sunshine tomorrow with a high of 75, temperatures in the mid and upper 70s on Sunday. And on Monday, another sunny day with temperatures in the mid and upper 70s. I'm Chris Riddle with WOUB.
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0: 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Looking at the weather forecast, sunshine, highs near 80, partly cloudy overnight, temperatures between 50 and 55, and tomorrow another sunny day with temperatures in the mid-70s.
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4: I'm Nyla Boodoo with the International News Roundup on 1A. We're in conversation with our friends Asma Khalid and Tristan Redman, co-hosts of the Global Story from the BBC. Asma, can I just have you react a little bit to some of that audio? Because I think for a lot of people in an American audience, they might be surprised to hear a conversation thinking about the historical context of what this war might mean for America's role historically.
5: Yeah. And myself included, it is really striking to hear how when the history books will be written about the United States, how this moment might be viewed. I think the last 6 months, we've done a series of episodes about the United States, its role in the world, the so-called spheres of influence and how some of that is changing. And you see that not just in geopolitics. We had an episode this week looking at the race to make EV cars and

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Let's see now. I want to do this number here that did a long time ago. Along with the Grateful Dead, first released this same song and under the same title, and we both learned it from the same place. A man named Bascom Lamar Lunsford, who was the mayor of Asheville, North Carolina at the time. And he was a folklorist, and he learned this song up in the mountains.

everybody.